0: take feet. You guys can come in a gray zone course. And we're the second house back, 10 for 12. I just stage on Warzone.
1: And that's 34, movement 2, 0-0.

0: Jay. Is that the CR3 entrance?
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0: That's it, Edelgard.

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1: In the area of 40 Ridgewood, 40 Ridgewood, for the loud music complaint. Complaint refused, if not wish to speak with police.
0: 5, 10, 4. 10, 4.

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0: 5 to 4. I think the issue is going to be on Filey Street, not Ridgewood. Four.
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0: 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Both units, to be clear.
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0: 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Cars in the area downtown. I guess the called passerby or called in. There's some dirt bikes down there running through red lights. Maybe headed back down towards Bars.
1: Fine, 10-4.

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0: District 1, District 5, 230 Windsor Ave, 230 Windsor Ave, for a 49, calling by Brandon McCullough, saying that his brother Justin is playing loud music and bothering him. Would like to speak to officers.
1: 124. 5-4.

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number 9, Stone Post. 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EMS, ALS, hot. 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Parents are about to give her an EpiPen to Charlie 2, timeout 2028.

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She has a history of nut allergies.

0: dispatch, the MS mutual aid for Bloomfield's going to be 200 Seabury Drive. 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Door number 32, room 569, will be for the 95-year-old female with a dislocated shoulder. They won't be sending anybody.
1: We just have on the card, but
0: 20-04.
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District 1. 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Speak with Yvonne. She'll be waiting out front in a brown outfit. Stated she was playing a lottery and made a mistake. They will not give her a refund. 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
0: District 2, Park Ave at 91 South. For a 35, callers in a red Mazda was hit by a blue pickup truck. Continued towards Bloomfield. No injuries.
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0: Silver.

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2: Dispatch 2, EMS personnel, response 38, Philip Henry Circle, 38, Philip Henry Circle. For the 84-year-old female, speeding tube issue, said she may have possibly cut it by accident, timeout 2105.

Good. Governor Hudson Rifle. 10-4, 21-12.

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0: 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Unable to locate the other vehicle involved. Both of you clear out of the case.
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0: Sure.

I see a couple coming in. Area 326 Farndor Hills Road and Cemetery Road. Can you guys go ahead in there, please?

to 254, 264. Another call came in. It's a possible accident with a car fire. I phoned out the fire department. Let me know what you guys have when you get there.

0: Police, EMS, Bayless Hot, fire responding. Barn door held at Holcomb for the reported rollover. On fire, unknown where the occupants are. There's the vehicle. Barn door at Holcomb.
1: I copy. I got all kinds of stuff going on. Cemetery is sending fire out there, too.

0: Sir, is our fire department response, engine 16. Engine 8, rescue 14, engine 16. The address is the intersection of Barndoor Hills and Fulcrum Street. Reported MVA rollover and reported vehicle on fire. Report repeating. Hot response, engine 16, engine 8, rescue 14, engine 16. The address, the intersection of Barndoor Hills Road and Holcomb Street. MVA rollover and reported vehicle on fire. Duty officer is S-22.
1: 22 responding.
0: 22 responding. 21, you're responding.
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1: PD on scene reporting the vehicle is fully involved.
0: Yep, 10-4, I'm on scene as well, and this will be in Granby. Keep our assignment coming.
1: Medic, you're on scene. 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

0: 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I got Lost Acres is pulling up now. 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
1: Go ahead, command. 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We're going to need thermal imaging. 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
1: We are in Granby right now.
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0: Dispatch 2, Company 1, Company 2, EMS personnel, Police District 2, Police District 5. Respond to Park Ave at Mediatek for a two-car motor vehicle accident into a pole, timeout 2138.
1: I'm going to take that for two.
2: Okay. I think this has one camera in operation. I'm just trying to figure out direction of travel.
1: Okay.
2: Side of Missouri Road, yeah.

0: Car 2 is responding.
1: 10-4, car 2, 2139.
2: Car 14, they were out.
1: 10.
2: Yeah, they have you.
1: 10-4, car 14.
3: The crew is 3. Engine 8 copies. We've got a driver and a crew of 3. Okay, very good. When you come up, pull up behind 16. We'll set you up for search also with the thermal imager.
4: 2-6-4, stop.

0: 10-4, car 4, 2140.
1: Car 2's off. I at least have one car into the pole there. Also appears that the light is out at the intersection, so we'll need police assistance in traffic.
0: Yeah.

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1: Copy that. We're grabbing the jaws as well as splitting two off from our crew of five to continue the search.
0: Okay, engine 8 should be here shortly with 3.

0: It's bad. I think it was 5 for you. It's funny. You couldn't even get up or down.
1: Bravo Whiskey 05612, CW 05612.
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3: Okay, 4.
1: This is 1-13. Good. Bravo Yankee 35372, BY 35372.
4: Out of Greenfield Street, London.
1: 10-4.
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0: Green dispatch.
1: Go ahead, Quinn.
0: Both parties out of the car. Neither are requesting EMS at this point. Both are minor in nature. We can reduce the assignment to non-emergency. It's more of a traffic issue at this point.
1: 10-4, 2145.
2: 069-920-251.
0: Yeah, work.
2: Can you send me a 10-11 for the Mazda?
0: 10-4.
2: And 2nd-13 when you're ready.
0: Go ahead.
2: 227-306-410, repeating 227-306-410.
0: 10-4. First one comes back to Aquila Calendar, 19 Greenfield Street, Linder. Negative 18.
2: 10-4.

227-306-410. Comes back to an Eric Whalen, 1023 of 1980. 369 North Street, Winter Rocks. Negative repeat.

0: This is the Husky 2 to respond, then. What's who?
1: 10-4 Husky 2, 2147.
2: This is one, just be advised, the stoplight is out, parked at Maddie Annex. I'm not sure if anyone told you yet.

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1: Negative.
2: Is there any damage to the pole itself? DOT is asking.
3: Too much.
2: Too much.
4: Dish 2, no damage to the pole. It's going to be pole number 166. 166.
2: Tower.
5: District 1, it's going to be midtown.
3: Flatbed.
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0: yet. Come here, Doc. I have faith. Car check, sir. Point, did you have 8 screw there?
1: Dispatch Alpha 4 back in town.
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2: Go ahead.
4: Yeah, where would you like this?

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1: Can you repeat that? I think that was one patient requesting.
0: Other resources.
1: 10-4, receive, thank you. Absolutely.
2: I'm out on part.
1: 11, I'm going to try to get a hold of DPW to get mobile stop signs up.
2: Thank you.

0: Dispatch to EMS personnel, Police District 4. Respond 128 Cuban Street, 128 Cuban Street. The 20-year-old male, possible seizure. Timeout 2165.
1: 7-4 en route.
0: Timeout.

0: One.
1: Is anyone giving you a full number here that was also hit?
0: I believe she does have a full number.
2: Yeah.

0: I'll dispatch to Alpha 4 and Police District 4. Be advised, possible overdose. This is the patient does have a drug problem. Unknown what drugs he may have taken, though.
1: Thank you.

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0: 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Also, see if St. DOT might have some time to help with the intersection.
1: Come on.

0: 011.
1: Good.
0: DOT's ETA is about an hour, and they said they don't do mobile stop signs.
1: Alright, so four. We're just going to have to figure something out at the intersection here. We don't have any accidents. They say they were going to be coming out toward the box. That was the hour before.
0: Affirmative.
1: Thank you.

0: that EMS ALS hot. 126 hot metal department. 1 alpha. 94-year-old male, federal police. Confusion. 26 Charlie 1, time out, 22 above.
1: Here is 1281. We can show through that was connected.
0: 7.

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1: Switcher 5.
0: Are you still on scene?
1: 10-4, I'm leaving the fire truck on that. I think I robbed him.
0: 10-4, just arrived.

0: F-11, DPW is going to try to scrape up some signs and get them off their force.
1: Thank you.
0: Ten four Bravo 2, 2209.

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0: friend is not. Vehicles have been removed. PD is going to be staying on scene to continue traffic management. Fire department, be clear.
1: 10-4, command terminated. Fire department clear. 2218.

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0: 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One's transporting shortly.
1: Come on. 19.

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0: C'est bon.
1: And District 5 will be Mattianic at Robin, and District 4 will be Mattianic at Hale.
0: C'est bon.

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1: I saw that.

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1: We're working on it.

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Came out of work tonight. His motor vehicle is gone. Information on the card. He believes maybe his girlfriend took it. 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

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She needs an assist. 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
0: Hey, four. 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
0: 2-4. Are they picking them back up, or are we bringing them back to them?
1: I was told to leave them on the side of the road for now.
0: 10-4.

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1: 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Four, what time do you actually leave it there?
0: After there at 8 p.m.
1: Copy.
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0: I'll be out with a 6162 at J's on Bloomfield Ave. It's going to be a black Mustang, no plate, occupied one.
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0: Mungo.
1: Set a walk up for someone ran out of gas on 91. 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

0: Said, light Honey Q7 take off, 91 South.
1: You said white Honey Q7?
0: Negative. A white Audi Q7. Same one from the other night.
1: Yeah, for sure.
0: Case number.

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1: 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The PIN number that it goes with.
0: Divorce.

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0: Dispatch to a car in the area of Marshall Phelps. Bloomfield just had a motor vehicle take off on them, black Honda CRV, headed on Marshall Phelps for towards our town. Motor vehicle violations only. Weaving in and out of traffic at high rate speed.
1: Three John Fly, do they have a 13 or not?
2: Vegas.
3: That's 11. You said it was a black Honda CRV?
0: Correct. I'll say it was a black Honda CRV, no plate number, no occupants.
3: Okay, it's traveling north on Paquonic right now, about to enter Winjalox. I did not get a plate on it.
0: 10-4, sure.

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0: You can show me en route to 9 Dexter Road in Windsor Locks. It's going to be for case number 26-11334.

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0: 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Could you do a log entry for Dow Pound, please?
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0: 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No difficulty breathing. 11 Lumen Street.
1: This is Shark 6 on acknowledge.
0: Pepper

11 Lunacy with 56 85-year-old, 11 Lunacy with 56 for 85-year-old male. History evasive and seizures went off this morning. Let's see.

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Dispatch EMS in District 2, respond. 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Should be in the F-wing, F-rank, room 242, bed B, Bravo. 7-12.

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1: Alpha 2, go ahead.
0: Good morning, Granby Base. This is Alpha 2. We're headed in the east, Granby 7 Aspen, for the abdominal pain.
1: Good for you, Root. Thank you.

0: will respond to any message on the mail or talk. 202 Hilltop Drive Blue. Male party who took 4 to 5, 600 milligrams, and the gabapentin with scotch last night, approximately 14 to 1600 hours. Now reporting to be shaking, diarrhea, unable to stand. He advised his door is locked and he is not able to get to unlock it. 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

0: 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Officers are en route for a medical. 0850.
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0: engine 6. Going to 102 Hilltop to assist PD with forcible entry for a medical. Hilltop is going to be up the south end of Hot Meadow Street, north of Lincoln Lane, south of Old Meadow Plain. Community officer is going to be S22. Time to tone, 815.
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0: do to get in that main door there, or still waiting to get in there?
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1: That one.
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1: Okay, just respond 11 Kellogg Street for 90. On call back, heard a verbal disturbance in the background. Female party stated there was no issue. The in-house comes back to 11 Kellogg. There's also plotting and rapid in the alley.
0: Bishop 4, 10-4.

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0: 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Always clear. I'll take it.
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0: Put me out in five barks with a 25. 13. Robert, Edward, Edward, Nancy, Ida, Edward.
1: Silver. Let me know if we can push it into the parking lot here.

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0: 168 Perry Plain Road. District 5 on cold response. EMS responded to ELS cold 168 Perry Plain Road for the 83-year-old female complaint of knee pain, swelling, unable to put weight on it. EMV is 26 Alpha 7.
1: We are currently homestead in the city of Hartford on the return. Would you like us to take that?
0: Yes, please.
1: Marie, it's easy to show us response. Do you want us to go on an easy one just for the extended time?
0: She's alert, breathing normal. This was not from a fall. She's not sure how this happened, so you can just do it too.
1: 122 copies. Responding on it too.

0: District 3 with 36. I'll be Bloomfield Ave by the old PD mass plate. Give it to you in a sec. Three, it's going to be Mass 1, Victor, Charlie, Nancy, 9-4. Headed east on 305. The hazard's on. Slow speed.
1: Careful.

0: Pulling into Heritage Apartments. What you got in that plate?
1: District 2, we'll be in route.
2: So far, I have an 09 Jeep registered to an Aaron Bolden. Bridges expired in 2022.

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0: That 13 is 1 Victor Charlie Nancy 94. 1 Victor Charlie Nancy 94 out of Nashville.
1: 10-4-2009, Yellow Jeep Grand Cherokee.
0: Sure, great. Can you slow everybody down? I have to stop.
1: 10-4, you guys can slow it down. District 3, does that plate belong to that vehicle?
2: Got a white spare here.
1: 10-4.

0: 4, Evans Drive. Stayed in the area, 24 Evans Drive. Maybe 22-year-old male out of control is being attacked another resident. They are unable to restrain him. The only injuries right now is some staff has some scratches. 22 Evans Drive.
1: Here, S1 copy. Is that a hot or cold response?
0: Be a hot response to stage in the area.
1: We're right in the Bloomfield line here with the mountains, so we can take that hot.
0: 10-4.

0: 2. I'm coming into town. I'm right behind 1. You've got a red Honda Civic with an out-of-state plate. Jackson Zebra 4017 following the ambulance on a priority going around traffic, trying to push people off the road.
1: Edward.

0: F-122, that red Honda followed us on the East Weetog, passing other vehicles now in the oncoming.
1: 10-4.

0: too. Alan, you see Fogg behind a blue Mazda that just drove off the road and is unable to maintain a lane. Connecticut, Bravo, Nancy, 14719. I'm not sure which one is more unsafe at this point.
1: 10-4.

0: SUV, I wasn't able to get the plate.
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1: Yeah, 4 1 Hartford, 957.
2: Seven.

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1: All units clear, I'll take the case. We're going to be doing the stop stats now.
0: 10-4.

0: 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Or do they still need me to head over to Mott?
1: Yeah, you need to head over and get the vehicles there.

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0: 10-04.
2: 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Unit 1, room 107. 76-year-old female needs transport for blood transfusion due to low H&H levels. Meadowbrook or Granby, Unit 1, room 107.

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2: There's two cars in the garage, unable to get the 13 off of them. 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
1: Never.

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1: Yeah, 4 Engine.
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The park on Windsor Ave across from Crack Learning.

0: Yes, sir, 4.
1: Yes, sir, 4.
0: 700 Pequannock for the PATH 74. See the manager there. About some money missing out of the safe. They walked in this morning. There was an employee in the safe. So now there's money missing from it. 10:24.
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He's already been to urgent care. Fun.

0: Did Southfield say where they were going to transport to?
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0: Just had a 2022 BMW Coupe matching the possible file one from Windsor Ave pull into Job Corp. Be checking it out.
1: Thankful.
2: Well, then you just have another car start that way.
1: Thankful, 2 years.
3: Thankful.

0: We'll be in the far back. Go all the way down to the back, take a right.
1: Hello, what was that 10-3 again?
0: Good job. Trying to find it. I lost it on the back here. I don't know if it spits back out to Main Street.
2: Oh.

0: Yeah, I lost it. I'll be playing the area. Main at tower.
1: In the area of tower.
2: Was it coming from Hartford or from Windsor?
3: No, I came north from Hartford, saw me at the line, pulled in the Job Corp, and then I lost it, flipped around.
2: That's 10-4 Alice. Start from 218 North. Where's my way down?

0: 1, 713.
1: Go ahead.
0: I believe it was bearing BJ65226, BJ65226. I got a green one, might be a color wrap, trying to conceal it, on the corner of tower by the Caribbean spot here. Be waiting for units to make it closer before I step out with it. By the Black Ram 1500.
1: Says Ravi on the corner of Tower and Addison on the map. That plate comes back to a 2008 Acura TL colored blue. Let's get to a person on the phone.
0: Pat 4, it's the corner of Rosemont at Maine, the Caribbean eatery.
1: I have a Rosemont name.
2: Addison.
0: Eleven one. You said it was green.
3: Yeah, it looks like a color wrap. It's the same make as FI1 though. If they swapped the color from purple to green.

0: 103, it's gone. That ram is open.
1: I think it passed north. I can flip around and see if I can find it. Metallic teal color.
0: Yeah, they might have done a little wrap on it to try to conceal that purple. It's the same make and model, though. Same year.
1: All right, yeah, I think it was passing. Let's take a look.

0: 1.
1: Print that 13 for Boston John, 65226, for myself at 150. We'll be clear for now. I'm just checking the area for that.
0: 7.

0: District 4 to District 2.
1: Go ahead.
0: You still in that other party?
1: Not four.
0: Never. You just see the $2 bill as well.
2: Alpha 1's back in the area. 10-4.

Division in the area, CVS, just got a complaint of a white sports car with tinted windows, possibly a BMW, no plates, front or rear. Not sure if it's a black male, but he had a black

0: Hill, North Granby Road, Greenery Hill, Bay Street area. Caller kind of had a concern about two 11 to 12 year olds riding scooters unsafely. By the time she got home and called, it's been about 45 minutes or longer now. Information's in the CAD for you. You can just check the area. Apparently they were riding against traffic about as fast as those little things can go. She was concerned for this.
1: Supposed to walk against traffic?
0: We're on scooters.

0: That's him as 10 old village circle. Or a 75-year-old male that fell in the garage. 10 old village circle, Paul. District 3.
1: 3.
0: 10 old village circle. I'm at 1041. Got a male party that fell in the garage.
2: Dispatch, the unit's responding to Old Village Circle. You can cancel. The patient was able to get up on his own.
3: Dispatch from Alpha 4, we copy you. Thank you.
0: Confirm.

0: Et à chaque fois. And the area for Quantica and Bloomfield for 22 multiple calls that the traffic lights are not working.
1: One.
2: Mason sent them the flash yesterday because of an issue. They're still on flash. You can clear four.
0: Four.
1: Four.

0: Those locations are Pequannock at Bloomfield and then Prospect as well. Two signals set to flash. I think they notified state as well.
1: Turn off a little.

41 Rainbow Road. Could be a 91-year-old female, not alert on a Singapore episode at 12:35.

Patrick. Area in the fork in the road there. This is not the first time this has happened.

0: Roger, four.
1: Roger, four.
0: On Pigeon Hill, near Addison and Lambert, can we have a report of a juvenile riding up and down on the quad on one way of traffic?

0: District 3.
1: 3.
0: I'll be clear. I can head there.
1: 10-4.

0: Check up and down Pigeon Hill and the Elbrook open space. We'll be clear.
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TJ Maxx parking lot, to the back, to the roadside of the parking lot. You're looking for a 2010 Volkswagen Tiguan, color gray, with a dog inside. Caller states he appears to be, he or she is distressed in the vehicle. Windows are clearly cracked.

0: WPSG-59, Grammy Base, the Grammy Duty Crew is responding to East Heartland, 56 Sunset Road, 56 Sunset Road, the apartments over the garage, for a 66-year-old male with abdominal and rib pain, not alert, 1 Delta 1 per LCD. Again, 56 Sunset Road to the apartment over the garage for a 66-year-old male with ab and rib pain, not alert.
1: That's a traffic sign.
0: 4-5-6.

Chris here. I was in Palisade Lab for a hemo abdominal pain. I was in Palisade Lab at 10:41, got a hemo abdominal pain.

Sudbury Fire hot response for Tower 12. Mutually to the town of Canton, you're going to 121 Dowd Ave, Unit 50. They reported structure fire in an apartment building. Again, it's Tower 12 going to 121 Dowd Ave, Unit 50, town of Canton, structure fire.

0: Simsbury Fire, my response, Tower 12, Mutual Aid to Canton, go to 121 Dowd Ave, Unit 50 for the reported structure fire. Time of this tone is 1444, your duty officer is at 22.
1: 20 is responding.

0: 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Respond 425 for Platic Ave at the Julie House. For the 89-year-old female, fall with a head injury. Timeout 15:15.
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0: Can you please reassign the Pequannock Gap call to Alpha 4? 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

0: 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That patient's going to be in the second floor bathroom, room 19.
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news and comments on his desk with sources. District 3, EMS Bielek full response with recent comments on a catch which crossed at 3:15 for the 59 female rectal bleed 21 alpha 1.

0: District 5, District 2.
1: 5.
0: Okay. District 5, District 2, in the area of 340 Dunphy Lane, 340 Dunphy Lane, for an Albi. For a dirt bike that's been racing up and down the street for about 30 minutes, driving recklessly, can be driven by a white male wearing a white t-shirt and has a beard.

0: WPFT 509, Granby Base. Granby Duty Crew, East Granby, fly car. In response to East Granby 56 Schoolhouse Landing for a 14-year-old male psych eval. Troopers were dispatched out there.
1: Is that 5-6 on ramp? 5-6-4 copies. What was the name of that road again?
0: Schoolhouse Landing. 5-6 Schoolhouse Landing.
1: Oh, 10-4. Copy.

0: 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Just be advised, TN told us to stage away from the scene.
1: Four, 10-4, I am maybe a little too close on

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1: Copy.

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0: 10-4.
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1: Spotting driver.

0: be blocking the road off at the intersection of Longview and Longview on the circle, top of the circle, and also in the area of number 10. Continue Eversource on a 2 with the pole being blocked and the neighborhood being completely impassable.
1: Road's impassable. 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I have a ticket and can give up the updated info.

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0: access to EMS personnel responds 7 Heritage Drive, Portman C, David. For the 6-month-old boy, he fell off his bed, hit face on the floor, but is alert and oriented. Timeout 17 to 16.
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1: Bravo 4, we can take that. You can take the Alpha 4 on board.
0: Definitely.
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0: 10 for EMS 5, 1757.

0: guys.
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0: District 4. Yeah, we take a ride on Pilgrim Drive around 53. I know 52 complaint. You got an 8 or 9 year old running around in the middle of the road on a scooter, not moving for a car.
1: Thank you.

0: 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It was apartment Bravo, correct? At number 7.
1: Oh, D. David.
0: D. David, reason, thank you.

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1: 怎么？

0: District 1.
1: District 1.
0: Yeah, actually, District 1 and District 2, if you go over to 265 East Barber Street and 1051 noise complaint, 265 East Barber at 1814.
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1: Forces coming around there.

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quarter.

2 and District 1. Two and one, going to be 51 Parrish Lane. I'm at 1065. It's a Benjamin residence. Got a side door. 51 Parrish Lane at 1847.

0: 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Do we have any owner information for the film?
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0: 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And District 2. We'll be standing by waiting for the homeowner.

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possible party regarding something with you. Have the number, I'll get back.